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And she just laughed and said, oh, you're so funny. I said, yeah. I can't see anyone else smiling.

The tailor inside's out. Cause everybody hates a tourist, especially one who thinks it's all such a laugh. Yeah, and the chip stays